been away too long, checking my tongue in the mirror and bending over backwards just to try to see it clearer. 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

0: said, what's that dance?
1: They call it the grown man.
0: Doing the grown man,
1: I know that's right.
0: Okay, let's.

I must emphasize at the outstart that the Honorable Elijah Muhammad is not a politician. So I'm not here this afternoon as a Republican, nor as a Democrat, not as a Mason, not even as an American. So I have to stand here today as what I was when I was born.

0: dat was het mooie concert in de bluesclub van Thomas Toussaint, de Haarlemse bluesclub. 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
1: Mijn naam is Keith Dunn. Ik ben zanger en harmonica speler.
0: Dan gaan we even de mist in. Hij heeft juist zo'n hele mooie zware stem. 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Hij moet
2: well,
0: er zelf op.
2: Songwriting for me is something that started a long time ago. Well, really when I was in school, I'd say probably 7, 8 years old, something like this. I started writing short stories, 8, 9 years old, one act plays. And to the extent where I enjoyed it so much that I thought I could make some sort of little career out of it by being maybe an English teacher and trying to write books and this type of thing. And that is basically how the whole songwriting thing, well, the idea, the writing thing began. And it evolved into songwriting when I started playing music, which was sometime, of course, after that.
3: Have you ever played another instrument besides the harmonica?
2: Yes, I played saxophone for a little while. And for a while, I had a kind of a known roommate, Scott Hamilton, who's a jazz saxophone player, tenor player. We were roommates for a while. And, you know, I was taking lessons at the time while Scott was really already quite advanced and playing concerts with people like Roy Eldridge and so forth. And I was, you know, I'd hear him blowing all this Coleman Hawkins and, you know, Lester Young stuff. And I was, you know, playing crazy rhythm, and that's about all I could do. And I listened to him. I was already playing harmonica at the time, and I thought, well, Scott is so advanced on the horn, you know. I have a few years to catch up with him, and then I decided to just go back to the harmonica.
3: Right, and you stayed there ever since, but I bet some of that is still in there in terms of influences.
2: Oh, absolutely, absolutely. Yeah. Saxophone is probably my main influence in music is saxophone.
3: Right, right. Pretty
2: rhythmically cool. And this type of thing, yeah.
3: What are some of the most profound lessons that you learned in your life as a man, first of all? Mm-hmm. And are any of them involve music and the people you met through music?
2: I would say that one of the things I learned is that you this was told to me by B.B. King, and I would say one of the things that I learned in music came from B.B. King. He told me, Keith, you have to understand that you know what you're doing better than anybody who's listening to you, you know. And I thought about that because we were talking about songwriting, in fact, and about performance. Because I was always a very shy person. And I was very young when I met B.B. And we were talking and he said, just remember, you know what you're doing better than anybody who's listening to you. And that's, you can take that lesson really in life. You know, the thing about blues, you know, blues, if you look at the history of blues, okay, if you, what is blues now? Okay, you can look. What was blues? Where did blues come from? We all know where blues came from. Okay, that's something that's been documented. Where is it going? What is it now? Maybe people want to know. Where is it going? How do I feel as a black man playing blues? Well, I'm honored to play it because it is. Music of my heritage, music of black folk. There's that where there is a history of us playing this and it's classical black music the same way that Mozart and Beethoven is classical music for Europeans. That's one thing. How do I feel playing it? again, I feel honored to be able to play it. Was it more interesting when there was more of a black scene around the music? Yes, for me it was more interesting. That is a time that's, it's not gone completely, but it's just different. And you do have now a lot of younger black musicians playing the music, and this is a great thing. So there's somewhat of a renaissance of younger black people, men and women, playing this music, and that's good. What do I feel about a non-black people playing it? It's something that can be learned. It can be, like Muddy Waters says, it's deep. If you have to get deep down into it. If you're able to get deep down into it, when you come out, you'll come out with something. But you have to be able to do that. And not everyone is able to do that. Why do I make music? I make music because I really, really enjoy it. I really enjoy the creative part of making music. You know, how can I? Because what I'm playing is classical. It's classical stuff. It's classic stuff. I play sometimes some songs that I played for many years. And I like the challenge of playing something that I really know differently than the time before. And that challenge keeps me going. And like Little Walter said, I'm hunting for sounds. That's something that I'm looking for tones. How can I get slightly different tone out of an amplifier? How can I give a certain emphasis or accent on a harmonica line to make the song different? How can I make a different sound? This is something and when you do this, this is a never-ending search. So I would say find something that you really enjoy and do it. And don't let anyone talk you out of it. That's my advice.
0: En dan gaan we natuurlijk weer verder met even een stukje muziek. 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
1: Not at all. Well, I had a hard time to find my own swing feel. But I don't think it's because of my classical background. It's because I was bad.
0: Mm. And did you learn something differently when you started playing jazz?
1: Yes. In Philly, one of my good teacher who changed my whole perspective of life and jazz and music, who is called Tom Lawton. Yeah, he was very chilled.
0: Mm-hmm.
1: Yeah, he was very chilled. He's like, he didn't really give me any assignments or never really tell me like what I should do or what I should not do. But he was just like, you can do whatever you want. Hopefully you will never go somewhere like a really weird way. Yeah, so it was a very fresh approach how to learn something.
0: Mm-hmm.
1: Yeah, but it worked for me because I could feel that he's only doing this with good intentions. Yeah, because
0: you trusted him.
1: Yeah. And I could feel like this a huge trust that he gives me, that he thinks like, I'm not gonna give you what you have to do, but I will just like wait for you to find in your own way. Mm-hmm. And he also gave me a lot of prizes. Like we went to a lot of jazz concerts and gigs together. I think, with written out music or a little bit free, it doesn't really matter. What you need to focus on is like your vision and what you hear.
0: Mm-hmm.
2: What surprised me about her music?
0: Yeah.
2: I mean, I liked that she had a very clear idea of what she wants. I was positively surprised that she didn't want to rehearse a lot. So the first gig that I played, we didn't rehearse at all. We just started, which I like to do. Then I prepare and, you focus on the music. And what I like also about the more free pieces is that there's a lot of freedom, but there's a clear idea of what you want to happen. Mm-hmm. Sometimes there's not enough clarity, or there's too much clarity, so it's not really free anymore, and I think it's a nice combination in her music.
3: Mm-hmm. Can you change with your music, with you as a drummer, can you change the musical direction of a piece from Sol? Is that possible?
4: Yeah, I think that this is possible for every musician that joins a band, especially for drummers. I think the impact of the instrument is really big in general in any kind of music. So yeah, I think that there was this saying that like if you change somebody from the band, the band would roughly sound the same, but if you change the drummer, it's going to be another band.
3: Yeah.
4: So yeah. I don't know if I agree always with that, but there is a little bit of truth there, I guess.
3: Now, are you afraid of drummers who are changing your music?
1: Well, no.
3: And when you write a new song, do you hear it in your head, or do you find it at the piano? How was that starting a new composition?
1: I'm a very lazy, but at the same time, very fast writer. So I'm a person who don't start, who don't even start if I know I'm not gonna achieve anything.
0: Mm-hmm.
1: I know it sounds very funny, but it is. Yeah, so I don't really jump into, or just started to play something on the piano just because. Then I just call it as I'm having my own fun time. I don't call it as a composing. I only started to write down something if I have very clear ideas or clear vision.
0: Mm-hmm.
1: Doesn't matter if it's just a short ideas or full song. Like for instance, like a song of the stuff that you heard, that I just like write it in, like I just composed within 20 minutes right away. And some of them, I composed like, I don't know, like four measures.
5: Yeah, yeah.
1: And never think about it, and then
3: I only do it.
1: Yeah, and then brought it. And some tunes are like that I compose here and there and there, and then I kind of patchwork together.
5: Mm-hmm.
1: Yeah, so it's every time is a little bit different, but what's not really never changed is like I don't compose with nothing.
3: Yeah. And Johannes, you use a lot of effects with your bass. That's, you don't see that very often. You see it with electric bass players, with a contrabass, a double bass. You don't see that. Why did you use that, and how? What are you doing? Can you explain something about what you're doing with all those?
2: I mean, mainly I'm only using reverb, and for one piece I put one note in the freeze so that it keeps sounding.
3: Yeah, a loop.
2: Yeah,
3: something like a loop.
2: And so the reverb I can show.
3: Yeah, maybe you can show it a little bit.
5: Yeah.
3: Oh yeah.
2: It's just if I play some very high harmonics without the reverb, they sound a little bit dry and they don't really ring. Mm-hmm. And the harmonics make them sing more, like they get much more space. So I can
3: show it. Yeah.
5: Pedal.
2: Just rings much more, right?
5: Mm-hmm.
2: Without it, it sounds quite dry.
3: It fits very good to her compositions, I think, isn't it?
1: I wanted to create the piano trio has a distinctive sound, and then he just gave it to me, and then. Yeah,
0: and
1: now like I feel like because of Johannes' effort and his existence, I know it's going to be sounds nice, and that means I can be more creative.
0: En dan sluiten we met dit interview het programma bijna af. 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
5: Ja.
0: Spoelen maar eens door. Gaat hij beginnen?

I think every person is like a planet. We move, we change, we get lost for a while. Some planets have this invisible line between them. If there's a course to meet again, even if it takes many years. I don't understand grown-up love, but I know what it feels like when somebody makes the darkness scary. Maybe one day,